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0: Alexander Road and entrance of Knollwood with Arkansas, Boy Lincoln Paul, 04 Frank. 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
1: 10-4, that returns 52 on a 2008 Black Dodge passenger car, March 2027, to Grayson Farrell out of Alexander. Entrance correct.
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0: 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Service road, just forward ditch witch with Boy Charles Charles, 15 Tom. Boy Charles Charles, 15 Tom.
1: 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X-ray from A27, I move well. Confirm the insurance sensitivity.

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Going to be on the South Service Loop just before the mobile with Adam Union Sound 89 Ida. 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
1: Last name spelling is going to be Charles Adam Robert, Robert Union Tom Henry, C-A-R-R-U-T-H. First name spelling is going to be Lincoln Adam Sam, Tom Adam Sam, Henry Ida Adam. That's L-A-S-T-A-S-H-I-A. Date of birth is going to be 1992-01-13. Be a black female.

0: 204, are you 1012 with Latasha Carruth 1992 0113? Latasha Carruth 1992 0113, Chelsea Policy 53 out of Jefferson County. For FTA, no proof of insurance and speeding. Social shows the Policy 53 out of your department, but FTA on registration requirements, no driving license, no proof of liability insurance. Otherwise, she's suspended. The only with traffic. I'll go ahead and confirm this.
1: 10-4.

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1: 10-4.
0: The one at Alexander is going to be confirmed. Please issue a court date of 11-12-26 at 9 a.m. Alexander District Court, it's 11-12, 9 a.m.

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1: Traffic stop 30 westbound for 123. Out with a truck tractor, no 28 information in the rear.
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0: 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She's going to be at Hogs Gas Station. We're still working on getting a vehicle description. She's there now.
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0: Central Brownings 1. Do you have PD en route?
1: We have them on scene. 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
0: Copy that. Thank you.

0: Central Transit. I'm in front of a Circle K off Cornerstone with Arkansas dealer tags, Mary 12971. That's M12971. She just laid on a gray Chevrolet Impala.
1: Okay, thank you.

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0: It's going to be in reference to this hummingbird lane you were just on for Keeling. 501-430-0290. Repeating, 501-430-0290.
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1: What are you at? 174.
0: Traffic South 30 westbound, just before the 121, out with Arkansas 28, King 833184. Go ahead and show me 10-6 inspection.
1: 26 now. At a Little Rock entrance unconfirmed.

0: 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Correction on that, Arkansas 28. It's King 833164, not 8.
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0: Be out at the Boxside Post Office on Boxside Highway with our saw. 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
1: Could you just describe December 2026 to Shannon Gilmore out of Arkadelphia? Entrance confirmed.
0: 204 Central traffic.

0: beautiful. Go ahead.
1: I'm going to be at the Circle K off Cornerstone with Adam Nor North, 35 George, ANN 35G. Going to be just on a white 4Runner.
0: Fifty says describe March 2027 to Demiro Carzania. Adam Nor, Little Rock, entrance confirmed.
1: Thank you.

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0: Nicholas Earl McCutcheon, 1983-0805 out of Bogside. He's valid class D, minor traffic. He has the numbers, but he's 52.
1: 10-4, can you check the lines, please? Any felony convictions?
0: Standby. 07 Central. 07, go ahead. Just raise your low volume.
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0: Yes, ma'am.

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0: Good work. Thank you.

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1: Yep. 202 traffic.

0: 202.
1: The South Service Road here at the 126 on ramp with North Carolina. Robert Henry Nora 2067. Robert Henry Nora 2067. We had a Tacoma pickup.

0: Twirler Road.
1: 174.
0: 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Do y'all have him on camera?
1: Not yet, sir. They're looking for him right now.
0: 10-4, you know if there's any state police in the area?
1: No, I don't know if there's anybody in the area. I do know that they have someone dispatched to it.
0: 10-4, if they haven't already, go ahead and put it out to Selene and Benton.
1: 10-4, 2137.

0: 174 right. Trooper advised that Benton PD has got that vehicle stopped. Beacon 1022, any notifications? Just land Benton.
1: 10-4, I was actually just about to tell you the same. We have him on camera right now.
0: 10-4, thank you.
1: You're welcome, 2139.
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0: Daffrey Meraz, 2002-08-24, out of Longmont, Colorado. Should be valid in 52.
1: Tenful. Could you run him out of North Carolina as well? See if any numbers show up.
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0: 202 Central. I found some numbers out of North Carolina. If you would run a triple I, please, out of North Carolina.
1: I'm working on that right now, sir.

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0: 204. 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Keep an eye on this end.
1: 10-4, did he pull back out on the Alexander Road?
0: Negative. On the Don Drive right there, he keeps pulling up to that third house on the right.
1: 10-4.
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0: Are you able to make contact with them?
1: Negative.
0: On the dog. Me and Russ, Sicily Memorial.
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0: 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Her name's Juanita Cooper. It's 501-653-9014. Repeating 501-653-9014.
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1: I'll have one male 1012 en route to the Circle K at Alexander Road and Stagecoach from the post office. 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

0: 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He's valid Class D. No traffic. The number is 52.
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1: Good.
0: Borders Correction, Virginia and Barkside Highway with standby for the 28. Be Arkansas 1 Frank Adam David Edward 1 Frank Adam David Edward on a silver and color Cadillac Escalade.

0: Apollo 3, 1 Frank Adam David Edward returns 52 on 2004 tan Chevy Tahoe. August 2027 to Caleb Reiner out of Van Interest confirmed.
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0: Divorce going to be out of Texas. 3 George, Young Tom, 4 Mary, Edward Frank, 0 Boy George, 108-469.

0: on a silver and black 2011 Cadillac Escalade, February 2027 to... Got to go. Insurance confirmed. 52.
1: Yeah, RSL 51, the number.
0: Good.
1: 942-327-213. 942-327-213, white male.
0: Caleb Jordan Griner, 2003-0930, out of Alexander. He's valid Class D. No traffic, no number. 62.
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0: 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Negative, I was talking to 204 and 202, sorry about that. I apologize, we didn't get any radio traffic for him being on traffic. Would Circle Case yet?
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Battalion 1, Engine 1, sick person, 6907 Highway 5 North at Evergreen Living Center, first page.

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0: 16217 Rosewood Lane. 16217 Rosewood Lane. This came in from Pulaski County. A male subject was walking towards his house, but still in Pulaski County. He advised that he hadn't spoke to his wife since 8 p.m., and that he believes she's overdosing on fentanyl.
1: TN4, is she at this residence with him?
0: He's not there. He was still walking on the way. He was walking from home. This is where she supposedly is.
1: 10-4-96.
0: All they were able to give me is a 37-year-old female. They didn't have his name. All I got is a phone number. I can try to make contact with them if you want me to.
1: 10-4.

0: 204. 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
1: 10-4. Break, I'm 97.
0: Two four. One two.

0: 204 Central. Can we get an address check? 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
1: They gave me two different addresses. They gave 16361 Rosewood and then the 16217.

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1: Yeah, well, I'm trying to make contact with him, sir.
0: 10-4.

0: 204, his phone's going to voicemail. I'm going to send a couple text messages, see if he'll call, give us a call.
1: And four, I'm going to be 98 UGL until further.
0: Ten four, you give me a 21, please.

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Engine 1, shutting your route to Landmark of Lifestyles at 6845 Highway 5 North in the city of Bryant. You're going to room 148B, 148 Bravo. It's going to be reference to respiratory. Patient had chest x-ray earlier today, showed congestion. Path notified.

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Copy, on Seymour Hafford. 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
0: 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There's a bunch of people arguing outside of, probably about to start fighting.
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0: 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Who's the caller?
1: 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Of course, it's going to be for Daniel Wiles, 501-920-9430. 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

0: Patrol. 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
1: Yeah.

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1: 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Good morning.

0: 46 in truck traffic. We are on Creek Road and Highway 229 with Arkansas, Adam Young Paul, 01 X-ray, AYP 01X on a red Ford Ranger.
1: Turns out as described, next person, June 26, out of Benton, confirming transit, 10-52.

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0: Copy, sir. Can I get a point of contact?
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0: Copy, sir. I'm going to set you off on MAC 10, MAC 10.
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0: We have a suspicious person, 10612 Laddie Drive. Caller says there's juveniles hanging out in the area. Don't think they did anything, but don't want them to try. Juvenile one contact. It's gonna be 3 or 4 juveniles.
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1: Joe 3,
0: go ahead. Be Highway 111 in front of the Alexander Police Department, Arkansas, 735 Union Boy Henry, 735 UBH, be split on a white and color Chevy pickup.
1: UGTS described expires April 2027 out of Alexander, confirmed in.
0: 10-4, final stop's going to be 111 and Jason.
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0: Did you advise the caller did not want contact?
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0: Tom King, Frank Edward Union. Tom King, Frank Edward Union. YGMC.
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0: Anthony Sands out of Bauxite, 1971-0203, white male, valid Class D, motorcycle endorsements, corrective lenses, restrictions, no traffic, no numbers. He's 52. He does have a concealed handgun license that expires January 2028.
1: 10-4.

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1: Go ahead, Laura.
0: For information, District 5 got an accident 40 eastbound at the 212. They are diverting traffic at the 202 eastbound in case you get a call about traffic being backed up in that area. It has backed up into District 1.
1: Ten over.
0: 10-4 is from a rollover semi.

Turtle Creek, Lonsdale, you can 1022, you can cancel. Subject has left the area of the accident. You can cancel.

0: 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When you're ready.
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0: 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I'm 10-8 patrol 2.
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0: Good morning, sir. Show me on duty and route to headquarters for a meeting.
1: Copy, sir. Have a good day.

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1: Oh, yeah, 216.
0: Show myself in service in White County. 216 clear.
1: 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Have a good day.

0: played over the rock.
1: Hello?
0: Can you put me 10-8, spare unit 74, equipment number 5821 this morning?
1: 5717.

District 1 unit. Had a company called about a truck driver has no ELD. He is running 40 eastbound. He said the GPS was showing him around the Lone Oak area. I know mile marker. It's a red international in the right trailer. I advised him we would give it out, but didn't make any promises that we would come in contact with him. He's trying to get this truck stopped. If you come in contact with it, they want it stopped. Little Arthur's clear at 919.

0: Beto, Little Rock.
1: Yeah.
0: Gonna be I-30 West at the 113. Gonna be out with the 3-axle white box truck, Noel Finn to the rear.
1: 739.

0: Little Rock.
1: Hey, no.
0: All right, the vehicle I'm out with is out of Arkansas. It's Charles 107622. Charles 107622. Can you run that and give me the last five of the VIN? I also have a CDL when you're ready out of Arkansas.
1: I'm ready. Go ahead.
0: All right, it's going to be a black male, last name Barton, boy, Adam, Robert, Tom, OSHA, Nora. Middle, first name is Philip, no middle initial. 1970,
1: 10/19
0: of 1970,
1: Arkansas. 10-4, you ready to copy? 10-4. 10-4, the last five of your VIN is going to be 96888. And then your DL returns to Philip Barton out of Little Rock, Shelby Valley Class D boy, expiration 10/19 of 28, medically certified, non accepted interstate, no traffic violations, he is 52.
0: 10-4, I'm out at the 113 on inspection.
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1: I copy you loud and clear. How do you copy me?
0: Loud and clear.
1: Thank you, Pulaski Central. You have a good day. Stay clear, 0759.
0: You as well in 10-4.

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1: Before I think I failed to tell you, he had a handgun license on file as well, May 6th.
0: All right, I'll check with him. He didn't give me one with his license, so I'll check with him, see if he's got it in the vehicle.
1: Checking for.
0: 182, Little Rock.
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0: Traffic stop, 82 east, or westbound, south of Lake Village. This is it, the trailer tag 098614, Adam.
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1: Charlie 109.
0: That would be 10-8, Manson Courthouse.
1: 10-4, 10.
2: 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We're going to just join them. Okay.
3: 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Just let us know if you need anything else. Loud and clear.
2: 10-4, thank you, sir.

0: Right.
1: Yeah, on the Kerr entrance ramp, for westbound, with a couple trucks on the shoulder getting a move.
0: What interstate?
1: I-40 in Kerr.
0: 820?

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1: Go ahead.
0: You got any updates? Anything going on over there?
1: 10-4, he's pulling off the parking lot now. And install number 5.
0: Okay, 10-4, what direction?

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4: 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Pulled out behind him, trying to see, am I going to pull out behind him?
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1: Square end. He's gonna be driving the one with the golden tag at the back. I believe the license plate starts with a B.

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0: Hey, is how many Brinkley units are on MAC 14 besides me and Holiday?
1: That's 203.
0: I'm thinking to make sure this is a good idea on them, but I think it's Dollar General South. It's the big technical truck that's kind of like an ambulance.
1: Okay. Where did you say you were?
0: Right now, I just looked around on Main, headed back north.

0: back south. It's down by the Brinkley High School. Just come on down south past red lights, all that. Like you headed back to Little Rock on 70. There'll be a school bus garage and a little green gas station right down the corner. We'll be at. Three, where you at?
1: I'm right across from you.
0: I'm talking about Gabbard. Where you at?
2: Here on Spruce.
0: Come on up here to the pump. I'm gonna go ahead and hook him up.

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1: Engine One, and we'll be at the Shale, 23190 I-30 North. I have some people that are stuck in the men's bathroom, and they're unable to get the door open. There's no lock, but they can't get it open. Trying to get some assistance.

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1: Traffic stop, 27 southbound, Arkansas, at the 19 with Arkansas, 493, Victor Lincoln Henry. 493, Victor Lincoln Henry.
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0: I've been naming 88. 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I don't have them logged on the shift.
1: 203, so you can go ahead and sign out to me.
0: Go ahead. Copy that.
2: 200 Central, do you have traffic for me?
0: I apologize, sir. I didn't know that you were here. I have a name in 88 for an assistant citizen wanted to speak to you in reference to her case. Are you handling that or 201?
2: You can send it to me.
0: Copy that, sir. I'll get you on it.

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0: Going to be on West Artisan Tom Road with Boy Boy Zebra 36 Zebra. Boy Boy Zebra 36 Zebra on a black four door.
1: I'm 10-4 on a black Mercedes, December 2025, out of Roland. Coverage confirmed, 52.

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0: Communications 203, that's you wanting an incident number, correct?
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0: Copy, your unit number was cut off, I'm sorry.
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2: That's funny.

0: 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You ready to copy?
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0: 396, that's going to be 396.

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1: Tell me 10-6 inspection.
0: 10-4 also for information. I could not get a return back on that Mississippi plate.
1: 2.
0: 10-4?

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Copy engine one in route 331 Toulon Metal Drive. This came in from men. They advise there's a female having breathing issues. They put it over to Pafford. Little Rock also called and advised that this is actually a low blood sugar. Unsure which one.

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1: Sir, that returns to a 2015 Toyota RAV, July 27, out of Bryan, unconfirmed insurance. I'm going to need your cross again.
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Is this your vehicle maintenance?

0: 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Front door's locked. Can you get a hold of the...
1: Brian Engine 1, can you repeat your traffic?
0: 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Front door's locked.
1: Alpha Youth Pamphlet has information. We never received the call. It was trans. We just got third-party information from them.

505 Central Time. Highway 183 and Oxide Cutoff. Law enforcement tag Lincoln Ocean, Charles Ida, Henry Tom. Lincoln Ocean, Charles Ida, Henry Tom.

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0: Five Geo Track, blue in color, February 26 out of Hot Springs National Park, confirmed insurance 52.

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Nothing heard. Pulaski County, Jacksonville. Recalling Pulaski County, Jacksonville. Nothing heard. Pulaski County, Southwest. 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Including the Central Region A-Win Radio check. Everybody have a good day and a good week. Stay safe. 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
1: I'll get you clear. Right, communications to 310. Good job, sir. 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
2: Okay,
1: it's going to be a Gilda Green. That's Gilda Green, 501-563-1229. 501-563-1229. I have attached you. 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
0: Gonna be 530 westbound, 113. Gonna be out with a white box truck. LPN on the rear is covered. I'll get you an LPN.
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0: There you go, Little Rock. Hey, it'll be I-30 East. When I get to 116, be stopping a four-axle roll-off container. No LPN to the rear. 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

0: Please.
1: Trevor Stout, 57 southbound, the 16 with Arkansas, 492 Young Norah Robert, 492 Young Norah Robert.
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0: Hey, though, Little Rock.
1: Hey, though.
0: Alright, the plate on the truck I'm out with is Iowa. It's Frank X-Ray 8146. Frank X-Ray 8146. Can you run to Arkansas CVO when you're ready?
1: So far, I'm ready. Go ahead.
0: Alright, it's going to be a black male. Last name is Adams. First name is Adam. Edward. Middle initial A is. Date of birth 2001. It's 4/21 of 2001, Arkansas.
1: Hey, though.
0: Go ahead.
1: That returns to your male subject out of Stuttgart. 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Restriction shows corrective lens, no manual trans equipped CMV. T-62.
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1: 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We'll be taking, looks like exit 8. 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
1: Yeah, 30 east at the 128. 30 east at the 128. This truck tractor, white, Ontario tag, X-ray 6292 Lincoln. 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
0: It's going to be West Artisan Landfill with a white Ford vehicle. I'll get you that 28 here in a minute.

0: 172, Little Rock.
1: 172.
0: I'm eastbound, just past Lindsay, the number 4, on 440 East. Illinois 28785238. Sam Time 10-6 inspection.
1: 10-4, 11-48.

0: 182, Little Rock traffic.
1: 182.
0: 82 westbound here at the wide spot. Delta Mississippi trailer 166702, Adam.
2: 728.
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2: 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PTT on the Y, Acura Integra expired May of 2026 to the last name Jones, confirmed in for
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0: 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Minor traffic. 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
0: Is it up here for a few on inspection, oversized load with no permit?
1: So what's your voice?
2: Coming up to the 108, coming out with Ontario, Young, 5828 Robert.
1: What's my voice?
0: I need the start time of this stop, please.
1: It was at 11:48.
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1: Problem.

0: on the 30 westbound service road at the end of the ramp, 115. Gonna be out with a Redstone dump truck, no LP, into the rear now for just a minute.
1: 412 RT.

0: 193.
1: Great, truck tractor flatbed with Missouri tag 32 M Mary 3 Lincoln Frank 32 M 3 LF BI 30 eastbound at 65th.
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1: Ten for the Y Young 5828 on Rapid. 10-4 that returns to a 2024. It shows a KENT white in color. Shows an expiration December of 1999, so it's a non-expiring flight at 62.
0: 10-4, thank you.
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0: 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Group this is.
1: Go ahead.
0: Going to be an Alan Reese, 501-574-1490. 501-574-1490. States that 487 took his tag from, and the tag was not legit. There wasn't.
1: Yeah, Colby 10-6.

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1: Gonna be I-30 West, 113. Gonna be out with a black pickup pulling a flatbed. Looks like I believe it's gonna be out of Tennessee. 75989 1 Tom, I believe. Out of Tennessee, it's gonna be a black truck, black flatbed. Yeah, for inspection.
0: Okay.

0: Plato, Little Rock. You know. Seven 5 9 8 9 1 Tom, Tennessee, see if it makes yours 52.
1: I got 10-4. I didn't get a hit back from it. I ran it.
0: All right.
1: It's confirmed. It's showing the expiration year of 1999. Well, 999, non expiring plate. Showing 52 on my end.
0: Sorry, 10-4. The truck I'm out with is out of Texas. It's X-ray boy Nora 6406. X-ray boy Nora 6406, Texas. Have a Texas Class C when you're ready.
1: Ready, go ahead.
0: All right, Hispanic male, last name Carlos, first name Jamie, common spelling, middle initial A is an Adam, 1986, 12-22 of 86, Texas.

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0: 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Thank you, Dispatch 51, clear.

0: report your Jamie Carlos, Joseph Alec, Class C Charles, expiration 12/22 of 2031. He is 52.
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0: Traffic stop, 30 westbound at the 109. Yahweh, Indiana tags, Paul Frank 5786.
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0: 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Order out traffic.
1: 693.
0: 30 eastbound coming up to the 108. Going to be out with Tennessee. 800-240-TALK.
1: 10-4, 13-5.

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0: This is already found. I'm just past the 106 on ramp. Tennessee 28, 123, 873, Tom.
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0: It's going to be West Sardis and Gas Car with Paul King, Mary Charlie. Paul King, Mary Charlie on a white Honda.
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1: 193.
0: The I-30 westbound just before 65th Street with a maroon dump truck, no LP into the rear.
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1: 15706 Shirley Drive. Sheriff's Department's asking if we can have a unit go to this address to make contact with a registered owner of a white Dodge Durango displaying Boy George Henry 95 Nora. Vehicle has been abandoned for the past week and now the glass is busted out.

0: asking if we have a unit near that that could get them stopped.
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1: Adam 88, they just turned on block side cutoff, headed back through block side towards 183.
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1: Adam.
0: I got him stopped. He's on 183 across from the old Humane Society.

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0: Daryl McHenry out of North Little Rock, 1985-03-15, blackmail, valid, Class A, motorcycle, tank endorsement, restrictions for interstate only, no traffic, has numbers, he's 52.
1: 10-4, is the trooper still around?
2: Adam 88, I'm here. The off-duty trooper is, he's nearby, but I've got a uniform trooper that's going to be there in just a couple minutes, so we can ride him.
1: 10-4.

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2: PTC on a red Hyundai Sonata expires May of 2027 to Nikki Stiles off of Salem Road in Benton. Confirmed insurance.

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2: Yeah, Eagle Slip at this time from Big Baptist, en route to Arkadelphia. We got three on board, one out of 50 of fuel, release is 638. 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

0: Morning, Kyle, Little Rock Travis. Hill, Belt, Arkansas, Paul, Tom, 246609, PT, 246609, Arkansas. I got another. I'll give you a 28 in a minute.
1: 10-4-4-7.

0: 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Can I get my next incident number?
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0: Have

505 Central on 10-8. State police issued a citation. If he wouldn't have known, would you put down that he was very belligerent?

0: 4924.
1: 492.
0: Big traffic, 440 West here at the 5. Be a white truck tractor, Hyundai trailer. 28 is Tennessee, 681925, Tom.
1: 1439.
2: 675, Laura.
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0: 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Next one will be Arkansas King 828078K 828078266.
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1: Sorry, eastbound, Alpha 103, California 28, 4 X-ray Charles, 1492.
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0: 6-8-3, what are our traffic?
1: Go ahead, sir.
0: I'm going to be 40 eastbound, 78, Norwell, Illinois, and I believe it's 874-623 Sam Tom.
1: 1456. Go ahead, sir.
2: Traffic 30 eastbound at the 121. I'm going to be out with Texas 013, David 058.
1: 1457.

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2: 1031 out of Mexico, Bernardi. Boy Charles Nora 206-703. Repeating, Boy Charles Nora 206-703. I need a return.
0: So first of all. Six seven one out of the when you're ready. 683.
2: I'm finally going to have this vehicle stop here. 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
0: 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It comes back to your Jose Guadalupe subject. Shows to have a Class A Adam valid commercial license, has endorsements in tank, double, triples, combination of tank, vehicle, and hazardous materials. Restrictions are corrective lenses must be worn. License expires 5/13/2028. He's 1052.

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0: 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Moving this stop to the 123 commuter lot. 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
1: 671.
0: 30 eastbound, about 104 Texas 28, William X Ray North, 3428.
1: 10-9 the tag, one more time, please, sir.
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1: you're gonna be on inspection, sir.
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0: 425, just south of 5 Mile Hill. We have two oversized loads. Paul Tom, 248-159, PT, 248-159.
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1: Hey, no.
0: PI-30, eastbound 116. Gonna be out with the white box truck. I believe it's gonna be a Texas plate, but it's folded up. I'll get you an LPM when I get it stopped.
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0: 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William Tom Charles. Looks like 7233. I'll double check.
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1: The 59 dispatch, I'm not here with it.
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0: Central to 203. Copy, sir. 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
0: Going to be a Jakayla Davis, 1995-0301. Right at City Hall.

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0: 203-1012, Jakayla Davis, 1995-0301.
1: 10-4, go ahead.
0: Possibly 53 out of Alexander PD, FTA, no proof of liability insurance, driving on suspended or revoked, driver's license, careless and prohibited driving. Going to be a pickup, Saline County only. He's also possibly 53 out of Saline County, FTA, contempt, failure to pay fines, running stop sign. It's going to be pickup, Saline County only.
1: 10-4, can you confirm on counties?

0: Halo. Halo.
1: I'm out with the White Box Truck out of Texas. It's William Tom Charles 7233. Can you run that for me? And the expiration I got on the registration is 8/26. See when the expiration is. Check for another registration. Can you run a Texas Class C license when you're ready?
0: Go ahead with that number.
1: Number is 187-648-54. Black male out of Texas.
0: 10-4-7.

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1: This is State Health. We copy loud and clear, Bernie. How do you copy?
0: I'm in real well. I'm in 269 LHM heading to the rat net. I'm 1 for 2.
1: State Health clear at 1328.
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0: Saline County advised warrant is valid. They're going to issue a court date of December 3rd, 2026, 8 a.m., Benton District Court. It's December 3rd, 8 a.m., Benton District Court. I've also put it in your notes.
1: Therefore, thank you.

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0: 178, what is that?
1: 178.
0: 10-6 with an oversized hose. Eastbound at the 126 exit. They're going to be blocking the service road, both lanes.
1: 1543.

0: Cal.
1: Could you show me out at 16016 Redwood Lane, 16016 Rosewood Lane, excuse me, for code enforcement, please?

0: 178, what about? 178. There's going to be an accident here at the 130 exit in front of the Mayville Plaza entrance across from the overpass. There's going to be two vehicles involved. Appears to be no injuries. Stand by for further. First license plate is going to be Arkansas Adam John X-ray 76 Henry. Could you check and see if state police is already en route?
1: Ten four. Looks like they don't have a call in yet. I'll send them a message over ACIC.
0: 10-4. It's going to be two vehicles involved. One vehicle is going to be disabled.
1: 10-4, sir. 1551. It's going to be eastbound or westbound, sir. Seven, eight.

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1: Second vehicle involved is going to be Arkansas 527 Zebra George George.
2: 10-4, any lanes closed?
1: 10-4, both lanes are going to be impacted. Traffic's able to get around, but I'm going to have to direct traffic unless we can get vehicles moved out of the roadway.
2: 10-4, so both lanes of the interstate are going to be shut down.
1: Negative, we're not on the interstate. We're on the at the turn at the stop sign across the overpass.
2: 10-4, sir, 1523.

0: 178, Little Rock.
1: 178.
0: Letting them know both vehicles are disabled and both drivers do not have valid licenses.
1: 1554.

178. Go ahead. Is this going to be on the on-ramp or off-ramp?

0: We are going to be at the intersection of Mabelvale Pike and Mabelvale Plaza Lane.
1: 10-4, sir.
0: We were able to move one of the vehicles. We have multiple lanes open, vehicles that are having to move around one of the vehicles that we're unable to move.
1: 10-4, and this happened on the Mayville Pike.
0: 10-4.
1: 10-4.

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0: One seven eight.
1: Have an Arkansas ID for you to want to run when you're ready.
0: Go with that number.
1: Arkansas ID 949624752.
0: Tempers

0: 178. What kind of vehicle descriptions? 1022, I have the returns.
1: It'd be a four-door car and a four-door

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1: Once a night.
0: A name and date of birth out of El Salvador for you. When you ready?
1: Stand by on that.

0: group A, yeah, the 51 already. Good. Comes back to your Markel Walker subject out of Little Rock, Arkansas. It shows I have a class ID, status is NCL and A. Expires 10/9/2029, no traffic violations. He's 10-52.
1: 10-4, El Salvador, name and date of birth when you're ready.
0: One, 7-8.
1: Go ahead.
0: We can't run El Salvador.
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1: 671.
0: 30 eastbound. I have a 103, Texas 28, 273, Charles, 568.
1: 10-4-16-09.

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0: Will you show me out at the Dollar General Market, Highway 229, for a private property accident?

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1: 185.
0: Highway 278 West and then Highway 530. About a log truck. I don't see up here in the rear. 10-6 side of the weight inspection.
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0: Traffic 30 westbound, taking the 121 exit. Going to be out with Indiana, Paul George, 38083.
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1: Go ahead.
0: I'm going to be off Cornerstone near Alexander Road with Arkansas Adam William Zebra 84 Union. It's AWC 84U. It's going to split on a golden color Toyota Highlander.
1: Jennifer.
0: 17.4.

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0: Will you show me out on Highway 67 and Pond?
1: Ten four. Is it a green truck and is it smoking?
0: 10-4. That'll be it.
1: 10-4. We have Haskell Fire running to that.

0: 10-4, I don't see any flames. .483, I got a 28 when you're ready.
1: Got it. 693, Tom Lincoln Boy, 693, TLB.
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0: 205.
1: Yeah, with an unlicensed gray color Saturn. It'd be I-30 eastbound, just past the ditch with

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0: 205, are you 1012, Sean Van Gordon, 1980, 1119?
1: Right.
0: Sean to be 53, out of Post Prison Transfer Board, ready to register. Unsure if the jail's going to hold. He is going to be on the registry. He suspended ID only, FTAs, has numbers, is a parolee, electronic monitoring, yes, search waiver on file, he's 53.
1: 10-4, would you go ahead and confirm that for me, please?
2: .202 to .205, they're not going to hold on that.
0: Ten four.
3: I'm changing that.

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0: ACWI, how are you? I'm sure this is ACH. I'm at ACWI.

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0: 425 South, just south of Lacey, Dallas, Louisiana, Lincoln 567969. L 567969, Louisiana.
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1: Two black Honda Civic out of box, I think, confirmed insurance.
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1: Good.
0: That last 28, the Highway 111 here, just past Vine Street.

0: 206 Central Traffic. Allen Jenner Road in the parking lot of the Dollar General. Oh, boy, Robert Edward. 305 James, put this plate on that. Pink and color Chevy Camaro.
1: And for returns 52, just described. What Dollar General are you out of again?
0: I'm going to be at the Dollar General off Alexander Road, right across the street from the Alexander City Hall.

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1: 178.
0: 30 eastbound at the 127, I'm going to be out with a blue truck tractor, no 28 to the rear.
1: 18.

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1: 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Just for information, this is most likely the vehicle that was dispatched for the bauxite unit. It was coming from gas car area.

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1: 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You're needing that OLN again?
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